I just got here and I think I'm losing signal already. Hello? Can you hear me now? Sorry.

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0: give you the go-ahead, then look at the camera. Are you listening to me? And don't forget to smile. People will love that. And look to the teleprompter. It'll lead you the rest of the way.
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0: do this anymore.
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0: Bu, nih, pupuk tabur kuwi kerep gawe rugi yo. 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
0: Oh, alah. 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
1: Jelas ana, Pak. 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
8: Would you still love me if I was well?
9: Oh my god. What?
8: You have to answer the question.
9: I mean, if you interrupt my show one more time, I don't think I'll love you at all, so...
8: Why are you so obsessed with the show? What does it have that I don't have?
9: I need a mute button, for one.
8: Honor, I need to know.
9: Yeah, I'd love you. Alright, if you're a worm with no arms, legs, and slimy, yeah, I'd love you. Alright, feel better?
8: That's disgusting.
9: Oh, okay, cool. So you come up with, would you love me if I was a worm? And now I'm the disgusting one for saying, yeah, I'd love you.
10: Yeah, cool, fair enough.
8: Don't worry, I still love you. Even though you're weird. Anyway, turn this off, I'm going to get a blanket and watch a film.
9: Alright, what do you fancy?
8: Surprise me. And try not to check any worms while I'm gone.
9: Babe!